There was a stranger came into our town, was tall and dark, and had eyes that could look right down into the bottom of you. One evening that was different from any other, he got us all together in the big auditorium. There he stood on the huge stage. The only light was on him. We were in the dark. Then, out of his tones, came the chanting. First as a whisper, we could hardly hear. It didn't make any sense. We were caught up in something we didn't understand. It trapped us without our knowing it. Possibly it was his manner.

0: the people. This is the way things have been in our town for as long as anyone cares to remember. By the way, how are things in your town?
1: Yo la pirata en un tasaski.host.fm.

0: coming out the back door of prison. So I'm dealing in uniform, and I'm dealing in situations and procedures and policies that cannot be touched. Yeah. In other words, things that are going to be the way they're going to be, and there's nothing nobody can do about it.
1: Right, exactly.
0: In other words, it's not running for votes, or it's not looking for approval. It's only working on survive. It's dead on arrival. It's already dead. Dead man walking.
1: Mm-hmm.
0: But it's in the grave. It's what's got to be, or we don't survive. In other words, the policy and procedure of Admiral, when something comes up and says, you, this will happen, it will happen, or there won't be anything left.
1: Right.
0: So that procedure set in uniform, like the ultimate of Big Brother is going to be there's no more entertainment. There's no more music. There's no more football. There's no more baseball. There's no more basketball. It's a hard to get uniform. It's got a holy war.

Wee Willie Winkie with a candlestick, still writing songs in a wee wee house on Charlotte Street. I take a walking stick from my hotel. The ghost of Dirty Dick is still in search of Little Nell. It's what it is.

Free software is the first battle in the liberation of cyberspace. Who controls your computer? Is it you? Or is it some big company that's really controlling?

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0: You're a musician, yeah?
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0: But you ain't very good, are you?
1: I'm one of the best in town.
0: Come on, I read your reviews. Hmm? You know what your problem is?
1: What?
0: You ain't got the funk.
2: We ain't got the funk.
0: You're rigid. Hmm? You're like a breadstick. You got no rhythm.
1: Yeah, well, I've heard all this sort of stuff.

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1: We have many options for Venezuela, including a possible military option if necessary. We're all over the world. We have troops all over the world in places that are very, very far away.